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3: 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I'm Kid Kelly, creator of your first 90 show, Backtracks USA. Thank you so much for listening. These are your top 25 hot hits. This guy recorded this song with guitarist James Calvin Wisely. And the lonely sounding thing you're hearing right now turned it into one of the most emotional late night songs of the 90s. Chris Isaak, Hot Hit 22, Wicked Game.

0: yeah, man. 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
5: A Better Life with Dr. Sanjay Gupta.
6: We all know how important it is to stay active as we age, especially as we get older. But I've come to realize that for as good as people are about getting their cardio in, a lot of older folks really don't seem to be doing the recommended amount of strength training or even understand why it's so important. It helps you stay functional and therefore independent for as long as possible. Certified strength and conditioning specialist Dana Santis says a great place to start is not with dumbbells or barbells, but with your body weight, which allows you to build strength while also learning how your body moves and where your limitations exist. It also reduces the risk of overwhelming your connective tissue, which adapts more slowly than muscles as we get older. Once you're comfortable, you can dial up that intensity, but do it slowly, do it carefully. I'm Dr. Sanjay Gupta, helping you live a better life.
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There you go. Spin Doctors, Two Princes. This is Kid Kelly. The lead singer of this song and this band pushed it into the raw alternative energy sound that helped define the band of the mid-90s. 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

0: mighty DJ and proud of it. Top 25 hot hits, actor, comedian, etc. Will Smith turned Miami South Beach nightlife into one giant summer anthem with this. Hot hit 16 this week. How about it, South Florida? Will Smith, Miami.
1: Miami. South Beach, bringing the heat.

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Dave Grohl, Foo Fighters, Big Me, Hey You, Kid Kelly. This song, these guys, this band blends smooth R&B and hip-hop in such a way that makes it modern. Feel the rhythm. 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

0: Beyonce with Destiny's Child. Before they all became superstars, Hot Hit 11, jump in, Kid Kelly, Kid Kelly. Right here at you.
1: This guy
0: speaks a lot in this song. 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That's the main reason why it stands out still immediately. 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

left us high as fart for the hot hits. Let me bop you on the weekends. Kid Kelly with the Brothers Trio, Hanson, bop hot hit number 8. 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
8: 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My name is Kid Kelly. 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This is the

0: 90s hot hits on the weekend with me, Kid Kelly. Pearl Jam wrote it after Eddie Vedder, lead singer, read a disturbing story about a thing that stayed with him emotionally. Hot Hit 5, Pearl Jam, Jeremy. Kid Kelly here, and this guy, Shaggy, turned a cheating story into one of the most playful sing-along records ever. Hot Hit 4 this week, It Wasn't Me.
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13: 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The two sisters and the cousin built this song around hope and emotional recovery. It resonates big today, still connects. Hot hit three, Wilson Phillips, Hold On.
14: I

0: right here. Ooh, Kid Kelly on the weekend, rocking out with your hot hit number two out. Lit, my own worst enemy. Well, we're about to hit number one. How do we get here? Your top 25 is comprised of national airplay, statistical and historic data, and a proprietary genome. Don't tell anyone. Now you're number one. The song is all about girl power. I'm a personal lady girl power thing fan, you know? Hot hit number one is Spice Girls' Wannabe.
1: Yo!

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1: And there it is, this week's hot hit number one, Spice Girls Wannabe. My name is Kid Kelly. Got a top hot fresh 25 happening right here next week. Thank you for listening. Thanks for being true. See you next week, you.
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2: Recent survey conducted by Common Sense Media found one-third of teenagers prefer AI companions over humans for serious conversations. There's a term for that, social offloading. And experts we talked to warned that this habit could be stunting emotional growth, leaving an already isolated generation who came of age during the pandemic even less prepared for the messiness of human interaction. Sure, AI can help you polish whatever it is you're looking to say, but that's not very human, right? It's the messiness that makes our interactions with each other so real. It's also what makes them so validating, help us to develop our confidence, our voice, our deep bonds with each other. Psychiatrists we talked to encouraged turning to family or friends when you're struggling to express yourself. They are keen to help. I'm Dr. Sanjay Gupta, helping you live a better life.

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I'm from the dirty, but that Chico nice. Y'all call it a moment, I call it life.

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6: You ever wake up in the middle of the night or maybe first thing in the morning and notice drool on your pillow? Unless you're sleeping next to someone who hasn't already seen all your good, bad, and ugly, it's probably not that big a deal and not anything to worry about. Unless it's something that just started happening recently. When people drool at night, it's often because of a stuffy nose, acid reflux, or being a mouth breather. People who sleep on their stomach or side are more likely to drool than someone who sleeps on their back. But in some cases, drooling at night can be a warning sign of something more serious, like dental issues, sleep apnea, or even early symptoms of Parkinson's disease. If you're at all concerned about this, the best place to start is with an ENT doctor, an ears, nose, and throat doctor. They can recommend a sleep study to possibly get some answers. I'm Dr. Sanjay Gupta, helping you live a better life.
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0: 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Yes, we are. Jen and Frank, good morning. It is your Monday morning, and it's 5:40.
1: 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I went out and bought some plants over the weekend. Was doing a little planting in pots, so...
0: Go ahead.
1: No, I have my raised garden bed that Kevin got me last year on my birthday. The boys just put it together. Boy, was that a pain in the, you know what?
0: Not for you.
1: Not for me. It was great. So they put it together. It's on the back deck. So now I'm trying to figure out what I want to grow.
0: Uh-huh.
1: So I think I'm going to do cucumbers. Kevin likes radishes. I mentioned Brussels sprouts, but Evan said they get really tall, but it would be kind of cool. Yeah, the poles.
0: Yeah, remember I stopped and bought you one on my way to your sister's birthday in Rochester.
1: Yeah, the farmer's market. Her wedding.
0: Her wedding.
1: I wish you came for her birthday.
0: I didn't get an invite.
1: I know you would. So anyway, I'm trying to figure out what to grow, but I got some of the stuff yesterday. So
0: look at how happy you are.
1: I am. I'm happy with my hands in the dirt. I don't know what it is. I was thinking about that yesterday. I'm like a kid making mud pies.
0: But you never used to be like that.
1: No, but I like gardening.
0: Isn't that wild?
1: Yeah. It's pretty. It's aesthetically to go on my back patio and have some plants and some flowers is nice.
0: And my wife says it kind of gives you a little escape while you're digging in the dirt.
1: Yeah, you just kind of sit there and dig in the dirt. So how was your weekend?
0: I wasn't digging in dirt.
1: That you know of.
0: That I know of. I had a good time. We were supposed to go to my grandson's baseball game on Saturday, and then we had a big cookout planned after. Well, we all know what happened on Saturday.
1: Oh, yeah, the rain.
0: Painful. That was painful.
1: Yeah, and it was windy.
0: Oh, God.
1: So I did the ALS walk.
0: Well, that's
1: and
0: right.
1: And they moved it inside because of the wind. They said we would have walked if it was just rain, but with the wind whipping with tents and stuff.
0: Somebody get hit with something.
1: No, we don't want to risk that.
0: Well, hopefully you had a good weekend, too. We appreciate you spending part of your morning with us on 104.5 XLO.

0: That's Tame Impala. It's called Dracula on 104.5 XLO 548. I was just saying to Frank, it is bright sunshine. It feels like it's 3 o'clock in the afternoon.
1: That's the first thing that came out of your mouth after you said hello. Boy, it's like it's 3 o'clock in the afternoon.
0: It is so weird.
1: I thought the same thing when I'm driving in here. Over the weekend, something happened dramatically because it's a lot lighter.
0: That's what happened over the weekend. Wind.
1: Oh, God.
0: Do you want to give me?
1: No.
0: Want me to give you any other info?
1: No, but this morning was delightful.
0: Oh, it's very delightful.
1: Now, everybody was all fired up over that meteor. We'll have to talk about that at some point.
0: Yeah.
1: Landing in Cape Cod Bay.
0: God, that was weird.
1: Isn't that wild? So, we've got that. We've got all kinds of stuff.
0: I think they said it was like 300 pounds of TNT.
1: And where it landed was amazing.
0: Okay, well, we'll talk about this. I got to do a little research, but everybody was chattering about it over the weekend.
1: Because I know people, we were down talking to people on the South Shore, and we were in that area, and that was all they could talk about was how bright it was.
0: Wow.
1: And now they've figured out approximately where it is, and they may be able to find it.
0: But, oh, wow. Yeah. Okay.
1: Interesting. So it'll be interesting morning. Hang in there with us, 104.5 XLO.
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16: 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And do they really work? Well, first, let's talk about actual magnesium. 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And most people get enough of it simply from the foods they eat. 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I'm Dr. Sanjay Gupta, helping you live a better life.
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0: Good morning. Here are the stories we are following at this hour. Did you hear the loud boom Saturday afternoon, or maybe feel the earth move? NASA posted to social media that the cause was a meteor breaking up 40 miles above northeast Massachusetts. That breakup was equivalent to 300 tons of TNT being set off. There were no injuries or damage linked to the meteor. The Massachusetts Democratic Party held their convention in Worcester over the weekend. Incumbent Senator Ed Markey received the party's endorsement with 73% of the delegates' vote. Challenger Congressman Seth Moulton received more than enough votes to be on the September primary ballot. Boston skyline will look different in the future. The iconic Citgo sign, visible in so many shots at Fenway Park, is being taken down. It will be reassembled 120 feet from its present location and will be much higher so as not to block views. The first May Day family fundraiser, a celebrity softball game, saw the stars come out and entertain a sold-out crowd at Polar Park Sunday night. The May Day Family Foundation was begun by New England quarterback Drake May and his wife Ann Michael to help children and families going through hard times. Before the game, they presented a check for $80,000 at Children's Hospital, and the Mays donated another $94,000 for the 70 home runs hit during the game and home run contest. Sox beat the Guardians 9-4. Cloudy and cooler with the chance of a morning shower, a high of just 60 degrees. Mix of sun and clouds Tuesday and Wednesday, high in the 70s, and then we head into the 80s for the end of the week. I'm Hank Stoltz, and you're up to date.
1: Boy, that'll be nice at the end of the week to warm up again. In Nashua, it's 48, Boston 50, 47 in downtown Worcester. Stick around because we are two songs away from tickets to Worcester's Food Truck and Craft Beverage Festival happening on Worcester Common this Saturday. 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

0: 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We are Jen and Frank. Appreciate you spending part of your morning with us at 6:13.
1: It's very nice and bright out there right now. And it looks like this Saturday, the weather's going to be nice. The Worcester Food Truck and Craft Beverage Festival will be rolling on to Worcester Common. I've been to this before. It's a lot of fun. It's different vendors and food trucks on the Common. They park themselves out there. You walk around. You can buy food at various vendors.
0: These food truck people take it seriously,
1: too. They really do.
0: They have a lot of pride in putting out whatever they're putting out.
1: And there's all different types of food. Yeah. Whatever you're looking for, they are sure to have it. So that is happening this Saturday. We have a family four-pack of tickets just to get into the event. If you would like those, caller 10.
0: 508-373-1045.

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1: 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It's 6:23.
2: All week long, we will have your passes leading up to this weekend's Worcester Food Truck and Craft Beverage Festival happening on the Worcester Common. I've been several years in a row. It's always a great time. I just checked the weather. Looks like it's going to be in the 80s.
1: What more do you want?
2: On Saturday. So
1: free tickets.
2: We have your tickets. We'll have family four packs all week long. But let's go to the phone, see who our winner is. 508-373-1045. What's your name?
3: Hi, this is Karen.
2: Hey, Karen, where are you calling us from?
3: Well, I'm on my way to work from Oxford.
1: Oh, no kidding. I took that same route this morning.
3: I bet you did.
2: Well, Karen, you are going to be on your way this Saturday. It is happening in downtown Worcester. It is the Worcester Food Truck and Craft Beverage Festival right on the Common.
3: Oh, that sounds like so much fun.
2: Thank you. It's a lot of fun. They have dessert trucks. They have appetizer trucks, food trucks. You're going to be full when you leave.
3: Oh, I can't wait. Thank you so much.
1: No, it's our pleasure. Hopefully. I mean, we're due for a good weekend day. It'll be that for you.
2: Hopefully, yes. Yeah. Fingers crossed.
3: Yeah, we sure are.
2: Well, congratulations, Karen. We'll have everyone else will have tickets all week long.
1: All right. Well, I'm kind of waiting for this to all dry out so I get out there and take care of my lawn again. 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
14: Good morning. Here are the stories we are following at this hour. Tree limbs snapping, trucks backfiring. Those were some of the guesses people had around 2 o'clock Saturday when they heard a loud crack. Turns out that boom was a meteor breaking apart 40 miles up in the atmosphere over Massachusetts and southern New Hampshire. NASA says the breakup was equal to 300 tons of dynamite going off. No injuries or damage was associated with the meteor falling. Incumbent Senator Ed Markey overwhelmingly secured the endorsement of his party at the Massachusetts Democratic State Convention this weekend. He is being challenged by Congressman Seth Moulton, who got enough of votes to get on the ballot for the September primary. Moulton said it is time for a generational change. He is 47, and Markey is turning 80. The May Day Family Foundation, begun by Patriots quarterback Drake May and his wife Ann Michael, held their first fundraiser Sunday night. The May Day Family Foundation Celebrity Softball Classic was held at a sold-out Polar Park. Drake May donated for every home run, and there were a lot of them, between the game and home run contest. The Mays will donate $94,000 for the 70 home runs. Boston Red Sox over the Guardians 9-4. Today, high around 60, 70 on Tuesday, upper 70s Wednesday, and then a real warm-up for the end of the week into the 80s. I'm Hank Stoltz, and you're up to date.
2: New England weather. Well, more clouds than sun today. Cooler with a passing shower possible. Your high of 61 tonight. Crystal clear sky, low of 43 right now. It's 46 in downtown Worcester at 631, 104.5 XLO.

104.5 XLO, you probably already heard reality star Spencer Pratt wants to run for the mayor of Los Angeles. Now there is another celeb, this time on the other coast. This celeb wants to run for New Jersey governor. So another political position. We'll let you know who that is next in the buzz. 104.5 XLO.

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1: All right, I mentioned a celeb that wants to run for New Jersey governor. Do you have a guess?
2: Oh, please tell me it's not anybody from the cast of Jersey Shore.
1: It is.
2: Oh, boy.
1: Which one?
2: The situation.
1: Yes. How'd you know?
2: Because he's the only sober one of the bunch.
1: Yeah, well, it is true. Mike the Situation Sorrentino wants to run for New Jersey governor. The reality TV star has been sober, like Frank said, for more than 10 years. He says, I can't announce it yet, but I think the residents of New Jersey would like no property tax. I'd like to save the lives for the next 3 to 5 years with Archangel Rehab Centers. I'd like to have them in every 50 states. And after that, you know, I'd introduce everybody to the governor situation.
2: Whatever that means.
1: Well, he's the situation.
2: I understand.
1: So he'd be the governor situation.
2: How do you think this is going to go?
1: I don't know. It's got kind of a good marketing angle, the governor situation. He has no political background, but you know what? That might work. That might be what we need.
2: He just got out of jail not too long ago for tax evasion. This is perfect.
1: Oh, I forgot about that.
2: He's primed and ready to go.
1: He is ready to go. So we'll keep you posted on that. Well, Meghan Markle allegedly told Prince Harry it's time to step up and get a job and contribute more financially. A source saying Meghan's finally told Harry he needs to step up financially. She's driving the business deals, managing her brand, and thinking about the future. Well, that brand was not doing that great.
2: No.
1: Yeah. Which we
2: just
1: know.
2: Just because you're
1: That's
2: working.
1: Why she needs him to get a job, yeah. Apparently. She's tired of feeling like the only one focused on keeping the money flowing. Harry still approaches life as a royal.
2: Yeah, he never had to worry about money in his life.
1: Yeah. So he
2: up until he met her.
1: Exactly. He wants purpose-driven work while Meghan is looking at the numbers and asking how everything gets paid for. Well, they're living a fancy life, that's for sure. And finally, Ozzy Osbourne apparently would have allegedly disliked the family plan to cash in on his image with an AI hologram of himself. A source says he joked that he couldn't complain if they turned him into a hologram because he'd be dead, but that was Ozzy's dark humor. Friends who knew him best believe he would have actually hated the idea. Now, didn't you say his son, Jack, said he wouldn't have minded it?
2: Yeah, according to Jack, he would be fine with it. But do you need, how much money do you need? You know what I'm saying? The guy's, how long has he been dead? And they're already booking tours? Like, what the hell?
1: It is kind of strange.
2: Jeez Louise. How about this? We put in a time frame where they actually have to have everybody leave the cemetery after the situation.
1: And then put Ozzy on
2: put
1: stage.
2: Yeah.
1: Yeah, well, we'll have to see if it actually happens.
2: At least Michael Jackson's been dead for
1: a while. He's been dead for a while. You're right. 641, that's The Buzz. 104.5 XLO. Hey, it's Jen. Grab your sticky socks. 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

hate to give the satisfaction asking how you're doing now. How's the castle built of people you pretend to care about? Just what you wanted. Look at you, cool guy, you got it. I see the parties and diamonds sometimes when I close my eyes. 6 months of torture you sold to some forbidden paradise. I loved you truly.

0: Costello, 656. Good morning on your Monday.
1: I drove by Boston Stadium yesterday in Foxborough.
0: Oh, that's right. They're not calling it Gillette for the World Cup.
1: It looks like they closed up shop and abandoned the place. There's no signs that indicate Gillette. There's no signs that indicate the Patriots.
0: Interesting.
1: Even on the road now, they have put signs up. You know where it'll say Gillette Stadium in an arrow?
0: Yeah.
1: They're putting signs up in front of those signs that just have a soccer ball on it and says stadium. It is so bizarre.
0: It's very bizarre. Well, it starts on June 11th. My husband already said to me, Kevin, he's like, oh, my birthday's on the 26th of June. He goes, there's a game that day. I go, how much? $1,000 a piece.
1: Good luck. That's cheap.
0: So then he found tickets that for some, like, 2 o'clock game of two teams from countries people don't want to apparently go to. It was like $400 a ticket.
1: Yeah. So are you going to go?
0: I'm not going to go. I have no interest.
1: You're just going to buy him one ticket and send him on his way?
0: No, he could find a friend. He does have those. I don't have to do everything with him. Or he can take one of our children. They're soccer fans.
1: One thing I know you haven't said is I'm going.
0: No, I don't really have any interest. We watch soccer over the weekend.
1: Yeah, I'm not big on it either, but I mean, it's a world spectacle. I get it. It's the biggest sporting event
0: really
1: in the world.
0: It really is.
1: But I don't want to be anywhere near Gillette Stadium until that's over with. All I picture is the crowd and the way you have to get out of there on a football game. I mean, now they're going to have some teams come like more than one game a day.
0: Oh, yeah.
1: I don't know. Good luck down there.
0: It's going to be a little bit of a sticky situation.
1: Especially if
0: it's going to be in the 80s, too.
1: Wait till these people from overseas get a kick out of this. Yeah, come on. We're going to take you for a little ride.
0: Oh, they're excited.
1: Of course they are.
0: Everyone's so excited.
1: Until they see we're price gouging the hell out of them.
0: Just to park.
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1: 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Good morning, Hank.
15: Good morning. Here are the stories we are following at this hour. Did you hear the loud boom Saturday afternoon, or maybe feel the earth move? NASA posted to social media that the cause was a meteor breaking up 40 miles above northeast Massachusetts. That breakup was equivalent to 300 tons of TNT being set off. There were no injuries or damage linked to the meteor. The Massachusetts Democratic Party held their convention in Worcester over the weekend. Incumbent Senator Ed Markey received the party's endorsement with 73% of the delegates' vote. Challenger Congressman Seth Moulton received more than enough votes to be on the September primary ballot. Boston skyline will look different in the future. The iconic Citgo sign, visible in so many shots at Fenway Park, is being taken down. It will be reassembled 120 feet from its present location and will be much higher so as not to block views. The first May Day family fundraiser, a celebrity softball game, saw the stars come out and entertain a sold-out crowd at Polar Park Sunday night. The May Day Family Foundation was begun by New England quarterback Drake May and his wife Ann Michael to help children and families going through hard times. Before the game, they presented a check for $80,000 to Children's Hospital, and the Mays donated another $94,000 for the 70 home runs hit during the game and home run contest. Sox beat the Guardians 9-4. Cloudy and cooler with the chance of a morning shower, a high of just 60 degrees. Mix of sun and clouds Tuesday and Wednesday, high in the 70s. And then we head into the 80s for the end of the week. I'm Hank Stoltz, and you're up to date.
0: Right now in Nashua, it's 48. Boston, 53. 47 in downtown Worcester, 704. Next, we'll tell you five things to look forward to in the month of June. After all, it is June 1st today. 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
1: New week, new month. Today is June 1st. I have some of the things that you can look forward to for the month of June. In sports, Frank, Stanley Cup Finals start tomorrow. The NBA Finals get going on Wednesday. The French Open Tennis Tournament runs through June 7th. FIFA World Cup, we just talked about earlier, gets underway on June 11th. And the U.S. team will take on Paraguay on the 12th. So if you want to watch the U.S. Team, that's when it is, on the 12th. Golf's U.S. Open, June 18th through the 21st. Whoa. I thought you'd be interested in that.
0: I will be watching that, yes.
1: All right, so let's move on from sports. The first official day of summer is June 21st. That also happens to be Father's Day this year. Some of the holidays also include, well, it's Pride Month starting today, the whole month. And we're gearing up for America's big 250th birthday. That's happening in July. Okay, so let's go.
0: That's a lot of action.
1: There's a lot of action. A ton of movies are hitting theaters this month. Masters of the Universe comes out this Friday, as does Scary Movie 6. Steven Spielberg's UFO movie, Disclosure Day, will be released on the 12th. I want to see that one. And then Toy Story 5 is out June 19th. Supergirl hits theaters on June 26th. And then a couple more things if you want to see what's on TV and streaming. New seasons of America's Got Talent and Love Island coming out on NBC tomorrow night. Season 5 of Sweet Magnolias comes to Netflix on June 11th. If you're a Game of Thrones fan, House of the Dragon will be on HBO on the 21st. So I'm excited about that. And the fifth and final season of FX's The Bear will premiere on June 25th. And then a couple of things, the Tony Awards June 7th and the BET Awards June 28th.
0: That's a lot of action.
1: Yeah, that's a lot of action for the month of June.
0: A lot of TV, a lot of movies.
1: And let's point out that the weather is going to be warming up the second half of this week.
0: Because our sun just went away about a half hour ago.
1: It went away. It went by. It was bright this morning when we drove in.
0: Yeah.
1: It was incredible. It felt like 3 o'clock in the afternoon, but maybe it'll pop back out. But yeah, the end of the week, it could be in the 80s.
0: Hank said so. And if Hank said so, it's good enough for me.
1: Yep. We listen to what Hank says. So there you go. Month of June. Things to look forward to.

0: 1045 XLO 725. Just a reminder, this morning at 9:10, we'll be giving away Gracie Abrams tickets. She'll be at TD Garden March 1st of next year. These are win them before you can even buy them tickets. Tickets go on sale this Friday at 9 a.m. So if you are a Gracie Abrams fan, 9:10 this morning.
1: I got a text last night. My wife and I did. I have a 17-year-old niece named Macy Jane, and she lives down in the Atlanta area. And she has been on a new heart list for I don't know how long. Had a close call last year that she almost got a heart, but some freak storm came up, and it was got to the hospital too late. Well, last night, it takes like 10 hours, so it's, you know, whatever time.
0: So you guys got the call.
1: Yeah, well, and woke up this morning, and I didn't know what was going on because, well, it's still maybe going on, but just got some amazing news. She got the heart. She's off all the machines. She's in
0: That's
1: ICU.
0: That's awesome.
1: She has had, I think, 9 surgeries. She's 17 years old.
0: Oh, I'm so happy.
1: Oh,
0: that
1: my God. I can't
0: it
1: even.
0: It finally came through for her.
1: Because the last time they literally had her on the table saying, you're getting a heart. And then when she woke up, they had to tell her what happened. So,
0: oh, my gosh.
1: The poor kid. But she's always happy and everything else. So, amazing. And we were joking around about what we do for a living. We didn't mean to drag
0: There's people
1: into
0: like putting new hearts in
1: yeah.
0: people.
1: Like, what's our biggest thing today? Don't spill the coffee? I mean, is this our goal every morning?
0: Well,
1: like,
0: I look at it that hopefully we're putting a smile on your face
1: right.
0: when you're driving into work or you're at work. Or
1: you're putting a heart in somebody. Maybe
0: you're
1: listening
0: putting
1: to
0: a heart
1: us right
0: in someone.
1: Now.
0: Well, I told you when I was having my C-section with Leah, the surgeons were in there and they're all like, oh, we listened to you. I'm like, really? And they're having this conversation in there, and I'm like having a child airlifted out of me. It's just strange.
1: It is bizarre because to them, it's just a day at work.
0: Well, that's like us. It's just it's the same thing if you have any anxiety about flying. They always say, listen to the conversations that the flight attendants are having with the pilots. This is just a normal day for them at work.
1: Right.
0: No big deal. And it'll kind of take the anxiety away.
1: It has got to be a lot of pressure, though. I don't know what doctor did this, but man.
0: A good doctor.
1: Yeah. Absolutely.
0: A very good
1: this
0: doctor.
1: Is when you don't want the guy who came in last in his class.
0: Yeah.
1: I mean, I'm happy you're a doctor, but just not mine. 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
1: 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Good morning, Hank.
9: Good morning. Here are the stories we are following at this hour. Tree limbs snapping, trucks backfiring. Those were some of the guesses people had around 2 o'clock Saturday when they heard a loud crack. Turns out that boom was a meteor breaking apart 40 miles up in the atmosphere over Massachusetts and southern New Hampshire. NASA says the breakup was equal to 300 tons of dynamite going off. No injuries or damage was associated with the meteor falling. Incumbent Senator Ed Markey overwhelmingly secured the endorsement of his party at the Massachusetts Democratic State Convention this weekend. He is being challenged by Congressman Seth Moulton, who got enough of votes to get on the ballot for the September primary. Moulton said it is time for a generational change. He is 47, and Markey is turning 80. The Mayday Family Foundation, begun by Patriots quarterback Drake May and his wife Ann Michael, held their first fundraiser Sunday night. The Mayday Family Foundation Celebrity Softball Classic was held at a sold-out Polar Park. Drake May donated for every home run, and there were a lot of them, between the game and home run contest. The Mays will donate $94,000 for the 70 home runs. Boston Red Sox over the Guardians 9-4. Today, high around 60, 70 on Tuesday, upper 70s Wednesday, and then a real warm-up for the end of the week into the 80s. I'm Hank Stoltz, and you're up to date.
0: It's a BTS Blitz. We're flying winners all over the country to see BTS live in concert. You could be one of them. Six cities, six winners, an unforgettable BTS experience. We would take care of your flights, hotel, and tickets. You just pick the city. What's included? Well, it would be the flights, hotels, and tickets to a city like New York, Dallas, Boston, Chicago, Baltimore, or LA. But once the city's claimed, it's gone. We have your national keyword for you to text in this morning. It's the word serendipity. Serendipity, yes, that's the word. I'm going to spell it for you. You can text that to 95819. It's serendipity. That's Ken's laughing in the background. Serendipity to 95819 to get into the running. 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

ain't a masterpiece. Oh my, my, oh my, my love. I take one look at you, you're taking me out.

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2: Taylor Swift allegedly feeling very vulnerable about her upcoming wedding to Travis. Details have been leaked. An insider says they've had to change venues and dates. It has been a monstrous headache. But even worse, it has left Taylor feeling vulnerable. There are a lot of questions about who to trust. She doesn't want to see random faces in the crowd when she's having this most intimate moment with her husband, committing themselves to each other for the rest of their lives.
1: I'm pretty sure they have people working on it. I don't know if she's doing all of this.
2: No, but I'm saying she's worried about, like, details being leaked.
1: Somebody stabbing her in the back.
2: Yeah,
1: basically.
2: And so... dates have to be changed and venues have to be changed, and she's probably just stressed. I don't think she's working on all the minute details. Like, are we having shrimp cocktail as an appetizer?
1: Who's peeling the shrimp?
2: You are, Frank. You'll be there peeling shrimp. Well, the Bethlehem, Pennsylvania Police Department has announced that one of their officers resigned in order to compete on the reality TV show Love Island USA. The city's mayor is upset that this guy quit. He used thousands of taxpayer dollars to send him to the police academy, train him, and then he's quit just to become to go on Love Island USA.
1: Well, there are guys who quit, but I've never heard of anybody going onto a reality show like that.
2: Hey, if there's a big pot of money at the end, why not?
1: Year from now, 2 years from now, that guy's whole life will be ruined.
2: Nice.
1: It happens. Huh?
2: Very positive.
1: Well, look at everybody. I mean, I could run down the list of all these reality shows that ended horribly.
2: It's true. And I wanted to mention the circulating online rumor claiming Taylor Swift has named Selena Gomez as her maid of honor. There is no official confirmation from Taylor, but a lot of people are speculating that Selena Gomez will be the maid of honor. And finally, here's Eva Longoria from Desperate Housewives. She has her new show, Eva Longoria Goes to France. It's on CNN. It's a travel show. Well, she was on with Jennifer Hudson talking about her husband, Jose Bastian.

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0: 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We're Jen and Frank. We're here with Mackenzie 757.
1: Well, there was a time when Frank was out in his yard a lot using his chainsaw to cut up wood. Have you done that in a while?
0: No, because every weekend it's like poured and been cold and it's rainy and slippery and I might as well cut my own foot inside rather than doing it out.
1: Yeah, you don't want to be chainsaw man when it's wet outside.
0: We were teasing
1: Frank and calling him Chainsaw Man because he was like loving to run his chainsaw.
0: I own flannel.
1: Well, I'm bringing it up because you have a chainsaw. But how would you feel about this situation? An Idaho man recently setting a Guinness World Record for balancing a running chainsaw on his chin for 4 minutes. His name is David Rush. He holds many Guinness World Records. He says he uses an electric chainsaw to avoid the jerkier motion of the gas engine. Mm. He had to keep the center of gravity just above his chin to keep it balanced. The chain was spinning inches from his face.
0: He's an idiot.
1: Plain and simple.
0: That's it. That is one good way to make your face look like a you-know-what for the rest of your life.
1: But it didn't happen, and now he's in the Guinness Book of World Records. Would you attempt be Chainsaw Man with chainsaw on chin?
0: There is a member of my family that did try and break a Guinness record by crawling from Westboro to Worcester.
1: This is ridiculous. How old was your brother when he tried this?
0: Old enough to know better.
1: How far did he get? Quarter of a mile?
0: He made it all the way from Westboro Center, the Rotary downtown, out onto Route 9, him and one of his other idiot friends. And they were going down Route 9 past Fountainhead because they realized there's not a shot in hell they're crawling all the way to Worcester. So after I don't know how many miles. Oh, the whole thing was a horrible
1: idea. There another record that needed to be broken?
0: I guess the longest crawl. I don't know what it was.
1: Oh, boy. Can we call him and ask him about which brother was this?
0: I don't know, man.
1: If you want to name him. Who was it?
0: Tom.
1: Oh, it was Tom? Yeah. Oh, come on.
0: Yeah, I knew which brother you were thinking. It was my brother, Kevin.
1: I thought it was Kevin.
0: Who's completely insane.
1: For sure, I thought it was Kevin. I can't believe it was Tom, but he didn't make the record.
0: Oh, God, no.
1: Oh, well.
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17: A Better Life with Dr. Sanjay Gupta.
18: Did you know that almost half the vegetables and more than three quarters of the fruit that we eat in this country come from just one state, California? Yeah, it's true. And according to a new report by the Environmental Working Group, a health advocacy organization, a lot of this produce is tainted with PFAS, which are sometimes referred to as forever chemicals. Why? Well, the EPA says pesticides keep America's food supply safe, abundant, and affordable. And of course, these chemicals are used in every state, not just California. Now, if you are worried, though, about how much you're consuming, the best thing to do is to buy organic produce, if and when you can. Organic or not, you should rinse all fruits and vegetables under running water. Don't use any soap. And as one epidemiologist told us, use a brush on sturdier items like carrots, potatoes, and cucumbers. I'm Dr. Sanjay Gupta, helping you live a better life.
0: 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Good morning, Hank.
19: Good morning. Here are the stories we are following at this hour. Did you hear the loud boom Saturday afternoon, or maybe feel the earth move? NASA posted to social media that the cause was a meteor breaking up 40 miles above northeast Massachusetts. That breakup was equivalent to 300 tons of TNT being set off. There were no injuries or damage linked to the meteor. The Massachusetts Democratic Party held their convention in Worcester over the weekend. Incumbent Senator Ed Markey received the party's endorsement with 73% of the delegates' vote. Challenger Congressman Seth Moulton received more than enough votes to be on the September primary ballot. Boston skyline will look different in the future. The iconic Citgo sign, visible in so many shots at Fenway Park, is being taken down. It will be reassembled 120 feet from its present location and will be much higher so as not to block views. The first May Day family fundraiser, a celebrity softball game, saw the stars come out and entertain a sold-out crowd at Polar Park Sunday night. The May Day Family Foundation was begun by New England quarterback Drake May and his wife Ann Michael to help children and families going through hard times. Before the game, they presented a check for $80,000 to Children's Hospital, and the Mays donated another $94,000 for the 70 home runs hit during the game and home run contest. Sox beat the Guardians 9-4. Cloudy and cooler with the chance of a morning shower, a high of just 60 degrees. Mix of sun and clouds Tuesday and Wednesday, high in the 70s. And then we head into the 80s for the end of the week. I'm Hank Stoltz, and you're up to date.
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0: 5XL, we are Jenna Frank. We're here with Mackenzie. Good morning. It's 8:12.
1: Well, the story everyone was talking about on Saturday was the meteor exploding over the coast of Massachusetts, causing that loud boom that could be heard on the North Shore and even in New Hampshire. It was heard around 2:11 p.m. on Saturday. People described a bang that rattled windows, startled their pets, even shook homes.
0: So, I've talked to a couple people who were lived down on the South Shore. One of them in Duxbury, whose his mother lives in Duxbury, and they said it was unbelievable. And even people down the Cape saying the same thing. Marissa, my daughter-in-law, her parents live down. They have a house in Falmouth, and it landed right in the bay.
1: Well, did it? See, I heard it was cloudy on the Cape, so a lot of people heard it, but they didn't see it. But in Rome, New York, there is a video. And that's on the way to my parents' house in Rochester, New York. We passed through Rome, and it's as clear as day. Yeah. And that's 300 miles away from the Cape.
0: Well, the difference is crazy. It's absolutely amazing, because when you think about it, that's a tiny little thing coming through the atmosphere. Now, I did not know the difference between a meteor or a meteorite. A meteor is the blue streak of light you see, like a shooting star or whatever, but it doesn't hit the Earth.
1: Okay.
0: A meteorite is a fragment of rock or metal from space. It survives all the way through and lands on the Earth's surface. So that's the only two differences.
1: So it went in the water.
0: Yeah, it's 70 to 100 feet deep. That one of the weathermen used their Doppler radar to kind of identify where it would have landed. So they're wondering if a bunch of people
1: are going to try to go out there and fish it out.
0: Yeah,
1: the energy released at breakup estimated to be equivalent of about 300 tons of TNT, which Hank talked about in his newscast. Now, normally they go into the ocean because obviously there's more water that they can go into. But here's the interesting thing. Has anyone ever been hit by a meteorite? There's only one documented case of a person being directly hit. It happened in 1954 in Alabama. The woman was lying on her couch when the space rock went through the roof, bounced off her radio, hit her in the thigh. Now, she was okay. She had a little bit of bruising on her hip. But it's very statistically unlikely that a meteorite would hit a person.
0: You are the most unlucky person on the planet. And if it hit me in the leg, I'd want it to leave a scar so I'd have something to talk about.
1: I guess.
0: How'd you get that scar? I get hit by a meteor. Sure you did.
1: Well, Saturday's event is the latest. There's been a lot of high-profile fireballs reported across North America this year. There was one in Ohio and then one in Texas.
0: Wow.
1: So, yeah, kind of interesting. South Carolina, just a day before that, they reported a blast that people thought was an earthquake.
0: Crazy, huh?
1: But you're just sitting on your couch.
0: Minding your own business.
1: Flies through your roof and hits you in the bounces off the radio and then hits you.
0: Yeah. I heard there was 104.5 XLO on that radio, but I have no way of
1: Please
0: documenting
1: confirm that.
0: Yeah.
1: Please confirm that.

0: 1045 XLO 823. Well, Frank, something that annoys you that I think annoys everyone on the planet that has doctor's appointments, and I think it started after COVID, is they keep calling to verify that you know the appointment's
1: coming
0: up.
1: And text you, they call you, they want to get you to do the pre-screening and all that. Well, that's fine, but my God, after how many times, I mean, I almost want to skip the appointment now. They've been sending me so much stuff just to tuck it to them.
0: They badger people.
1: But listen, my doctors are great. I am lucky as hell to have the people I have in my life. That's not the problem.
0: That I'm sure a lot of people don't show for these appointments, and then they have spots on their calendar they could have filled with someone else, maybe on a wait list. And if you just don't show up, that it's got to be what's causing it, because it didn't really happen like this before COVID.
1: And that, and they also have programs out now with robo dialing and all that stuff. And
0: I'll get emails, I'll get a text. Yeah. I'll get a phone call verification. Do I know my appointment's coming up?
1: Can you double check all the, you know, they give you that whole questionnaire and all. Oh, my word.
0: It's a lot.
1: Two called yesterday. It's Sunday. I just got text from them on Friday. What do you think? On Saturday, I decided to screw you people and I'm not coming?
0: I do think the pre-check-in is nice, though, because then you can just get to the appointment. You're done. They look and they go, oh, you've pre-checked. You're ready.
1: Agree with that. But, man, I'm coming, okay?
0: Frank will be there.
1: I can't be their only patient. Is that what's troubling them?
0: No, I don't think that's it.
1: I'm on the Lux Auto Plus website right now, just checking out some stuff, seeing what they have. 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
10: More and more people are using magnesium supplements to help them sleep. But are they safe? And do they really work? Well, first, let's talk about actual magnesium. That's an essential mineral that is needed for more than 300 different processes in the body, according to one dietitian. And most people get enough of it simply from the foods they eat. Now, if you're not getting enough, there are a few different types of supplements you can try. But as always, you should talk to your doctor before starting any new medication or supplement, whether it's prescription or over-the-counter. Now, when it comes to the science, we looked into this, and I gotta say, there's not a lot of strong evidence that magnesium supplements will actually help you sleep. They might help you manage pain, they might help you lower your stress levels, or work to get your muscles to relax. And maybe it's those things then that help you get some better sleep. I'm Dr. Sanjay Gupta, helping you live a better life.
11: Good morning. Here are the stories we are following at this hour. Tree limbs snapping, trucks backfiring. Those were some of the guesses people had around 2 o'clock Saturday when they heard a loud crack. Turns out that boom was a meteor breaking apart 40 miles up in the atmosphere over Massachusetts and southern New Hampshire. NASA says the breakup was equal to 300 tons of dynamite going off. No injuries or damage was associated with the meteor falling. Incumbent Senator Ed Markey overwhelmingly secured the endorsement of his party at the Massachusetts Democratic State Convention this weekend. He is being challenged by Congressman Seth Moulton, who got enough of votes to get on the ballot for the September primary. Moulton said it is time for a generational change. He is 47, and Markey is turning 80. The May Day Family Foundation, begun by Patriots quarterback Drake May and his wife Ann Michael, held their first fundraiser Sunday night. The May Day Family Foundation Celebrity Softball Classic was held at a sold-out Polar Park. Drake May donated for every home run, and there were a lot of them, between the game and home run contest. The Mays will donate $94,000 for the 70 home runs. Boston Red Sox over the Guardians 9-4. Today, high around 60, 70 on Tuesday, upper 70s Wednesday, and then a real warm-up for the end of the week into the 80s. I'm Hank Stoltz, and you're up to date.
0: New England weather. Well, today, more clouds than sun. Cool with a passing shower or two. High of 61 tonight. A crystal clear sky, low of 43. Right now in downtown Worcester, it's 48, 832, 104.5 XLO.

0: 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Well, it wasn't Taylor Swift, but a big celeb and XLO artist did get married over the weekend. 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
1: Yeah. You know what? I like the playoffs.

0: get robbed. No diggity, no doubt. Yeah. Black Street Productions. We out. We out.
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2: The horror movie Backrooms made more than $81 million this weekend. That's not a record, but this is. Kane Parsons is now the youngest director ever to top the domestic box office. He is just 20 years old. The previous record holder was Josh Trank. He was 27 when his sci-fi movie Chronicle debuted at number one back in 2012. Now, last year was a great year for horror movies. If you seem to like horror movies, it's continuing into 2026. Another horror movie called Obsession, which was written and directed by a 26-year-old, is up to $104.7 million in 3 weeks at the box office.
3: I'm embarrassed to tell you what I was doing in my 20s. It was nothing like this.
2: Well, you know, I think this is good because a lot of younger people go to the movies. So they have a 20-year-old directing the movie. So I'm guessing they know what the public wants. But you know, in those meetings somewhere in Hollywood, somebody was like, I don't know about a 20-year-old. Yeah. And someone was like, let's just roll the dice and take a chance. And it paid off.
3: Well, a lot of bands come up really through social media. So there's a whole nother climate of people who just don't listen to the radio or, you know, they run in those
2: what?
3: Circles. You heard me. You show me a 20-year-old who's listening to this radio station right now, I'd be...
2: If you're 20 and you're listening, call us or text us.
3: Yeah.
2: 508-373-1045. By the way, my son Brady saw this over the weekend. Yeah.
3: No good?
2: It was his. I said, how was it?
3: Yeah.
2: It was like, he was like, it was okay. Dua Lipa got married to actor Calum Turner in an intimate ceremony over the weekend. She looked very sophisticated, very modern. She was wearing this huge hat. They'll be holding a larger celebration later this month. So they looked very happy. Did you see any of the wedding pictures?
3: I did not.
2: I didn't know. Ken's, did you see the big hat she was wearing? Yeah.
3: All right.
2: Sorry, I asked the wrong person in the room.
3: Yep.
2: And Jersey Shore star Mike the Situation Sorrentino wants to run for New Jersey governor. He's been sober for more than 10 years. He says he wants to do it. He would basically like no property tax. I think a lot of his constituents would go for that.
3: that's an easy sell.
2: Oh, don't get my dad started on property taxes. They reassessed and I guess his taxes went up. And
3: he wasn't happy.
2: Yeah, poor Dave. Dave,
3: yeah.
2: It happens. You know, some birthdays for you. Superman star Tom Holland is 30 years old today. Amy Schumer is 45. Alanis Morissette is 52. Boy, there's a lot of birthdays. Heidi Klum is 53 years old today. And Morgan Freeman. How old do you think Morgan is?
3: 88.
2: 89. You almost got it. Yeah.
3: I made that up. I have no idea.
2: 842. That's the buzz. 104.5 XLO.
3: Well, another fun weekend if you've got roof problems. Listen, it's not going to get any better. It's New England. 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We get bad weather. 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
6: 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It's Jen and Frank waking up New England.

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1: Last week we had a story we really couldn't believe. We see these stories constantly, like weird stories in the news that our writers bring to us. But we had never before had a story about a fight that broke out at a kindergarten graduation. It happened in Ohio. And we have the audio from the 911 call when the principal made this call to dispatch.
2: Please hurry. I've got a parent rioting upstairs in my school.
3: And you said she's arguing with people, causing a disturbance?
2: No, they're straight up fighting, completely causing a whole riot. Please get here quickly.
3: Any weapons involved?
2: Not that I know of, but there's children here still.
3: Okay, we're notifying police. Does anyone need medical?
2: I don't know. I'm in the office. I'm calling a lockdown drill in my school.
3: I do have crews on the way. And then...
2: Thank you.
3: Do you know any descriptions of the people who are fighting? How many are fighting?
2: There's a whole bunch of them. Please come now.
3: I already have them notified. Do you know how many people?
2: More than a few.
3: Alrighty. If anything changes, give us a call back, okay? I do have them notified.
2: Thank you. Please hurry. Thank you so much.
0: Okay, first of all, the dispatcher is amazingly pleasant.
1: Very pleasant.
0: Second
1: but
0: of
1: he's
0: all,
1: amazingly like calm, but he's like, get here,
0: yeah.
1: Stat.
0: Okay, my granddaughter's 5 years old. That's the kindergarten age.
1: Yeah.
0: Can you imagine how bad those little kids were screaming during this, watching their parents punch and get punched?
1: And can't you keep it together? You're at a kindergarten graduation.
0: Yeah.
1: Have you no, like...
0: What, did your kid not get the scholarship the first grade? What are we?
1: No, it was over seating. There was like somebody had held seats and other people
0: that
1: wanted
0: causes
1: to
0: problems
1: sit
0: everywhere.
1: There. It does cause, but just give them the stink eye and move on like everyone else.
0: Well, the weird thing is you're talking about this and it doesn't make any sense to me because the story I'm reading is brawl erupts at high school graduation.
1: Well, so,
0: people. You're embarrassing the you-know-what out of your kids.
1: You're embarrassing
0: us. You're horrifying
1: us
0: them. And,
1: as Americans.
0: Yeah, I don't even know you people.
1: Keep it together. Do we have details on that
0: Why? What's the difference? Yeah, a bunch of parents overreacted, got in a stupid fight, and didn't care about any of their kids.
1: Probably overseating. It's always overseating, isn't it?
0: There's also a rule. You can't save 21 seats, okay?
1: Well, you can, and then a fight breaks out.
0: This is what happens. That's exactly right.
1: Hey, it's Jen. 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

0: 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We're Jen and Frank. 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It's 9:12.
1: More prizes for you. 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

0: 104.5 XLO. We're Jen and Frank. We're here with McKenzie. Good morning. It's 9:18. We're well aware of how much it costs to go to a show. So whenever we can get you free tickets, we do.
1: Yep, and we love doing it. Gracie Abrams will be at TD Garden March 1st of next year. These are win them before you can even buy them tickets. Go on sale this Friday at 9 a.m. Let's go to the phones for our winner. 508-373-1045. What's your name?
2: Brandon Kennedy.
0: Hi, Brandon. How are you today?
2: Good. How you doing?
0: Excellent. You're our winner, by the way.
2: No kidding.
1: Yes, you are. You're going to see Gracie Abrams. Now, the show is not until next year. It's March 1st of next year, TD Garden. But you won these before you could even buy them.
2: Thank you. My wife is going to be super excited.
1: Oh, I'm so happy. What are you doing this morning, Brandon?
2: Working.
1: What do you do?
2: I work for a software company.
1: Okay. Very nice. I take it you work from home?
2: I do right now. Yep.
0: It surprises people when you work from their home.
1: Yeah, that'd be weird.
0: You just stay in your home.
2: Yeah.
1: Well, Brandon, congratulations. Win them before you can buy them. Everyone else will do a pair early tomorrow morning, and we'll do those at 6:10. Congratulations. Hold on, okay?
2: Thank you.
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10: A better life with Dr. Sanjay Gupta.
11: If you're caring for an aging parent, you may feel quite often that you're alone in what you're doing. But you're not. Not by a long shot. According to a new report by the Pew Research Center, 10% of U.S. adults are caring for a parent over age 65. Millions more are caring for a spouse or partner 65 or older. Beyond the sheer numbers, this report, perhaps unsurprisingly, found a major difference in caregiver well-being between men and women. One psychologist we spoke to suggested thinking 5 years in the future and imagining where you are right now. Will you be glad you took something on or regretful that you didn't? You also need to cut yourself some slack, he said, especially women. Don't try to shoulder all of the burden by yourself. You might need to ask for help before you burn out. You'll be so glad you did. I'm Dr. Sanjay Gupta, helping you live a better life.
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0: 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Good morning. It's 9:35.
1: Frank, I know your kids are grown up, but when they were in school back in the day, high school, how would you have felt if their yearbook got delivered to the house after they ordered it and there was a misspelling on the cover of the word school? Would you think that, like, you were happy that your kids graduated from this high school? Would you be appalled?
0: How did they spell it?
1: This actually happened. A Johnson, Rhode Island high school yearbook has a massive misspelling. The word school was missing the letter C. The superintendent, Scott Sutherland, apologized in a letter to families. He basically said the yearbook was printed exactly as the school approved it. So someone missed it.
0: So the kids came up with the idea. They saw it. Whoever the teacher is in charge, you know how you have that teacher advisor whatever. They missed it.
1: Yep.
0: The principal and all, nobody in the school.
1: No one caught it.
0: Caught it.
1: Because you can't blame the printing company. They just printed what was there.
0: Right. I mean, if you want them to print fart on the front of the thing, they'll do
1: if
0: that.
1: If that's what you want. Well, some parents and students thought it was funny.
0: I think it's funny.
1: It's funny. You're going to remember that.
0: Exactly.
1: It was a mistake. These things happen.
0: And that's what keeps the world interesting.
1: And no one got hurt.
0: And plus, if this stuff stops happening, we'll be out of work.
1: I bet some parents were outraged, though.
0: Oh, yeah. Everybody's outraged. If you ever find yourself saying, I'm outraged, you need to back off social media.
1: Yeah, relax a little bit.
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13: For the ninth year in a row, Finland has been named the happiest country in the world. That's according to the World Happiness Report put out every year by the Wellbeing Research Center at the University of Oxford in the UK. Two other Nordic nations, Iceland and Denmark, came in at numbers 2 and 3. Now, having spent quite a bit of time in these countries over my 2.5 decades as a journalist, I can tell you that this is not at all that surprising. There's an entirely different way of thinking in these countries. We before me, you might say. In other words, the mentality is less adversarial and much more, we're all in this together. One other interesting thing that came up was that no matter where someone lived, the more time they spent on social media, the less happy they were. Want to smile? It's simple. Put your phone away for a bit. I'm Dr. Sanjay Gupta, helping you live a better life.
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0: 104.5 XLO, we're Jen and Frank. It's 9:45. When we came in this morning, it was blue skies and sunshine.
1: Yeah, it's changed a little bit, huh?
0: A little bit.
1: It felt like it was 3 o'clock in the afternoon with the bright sunshine. Well, it has got a little dark out there, a little light rain. Tomorrow, we are going to tell you about an event that we are promoting. I was out this past Saturday at the Walk to Prevent ALS Worcester, and I met Taylor Nunez, and there is a benefit going on for Taylor. She is bravely fighting ALS, and will be at noon at Seven Saws Brewery in Holden on Saturday. But we have all the details, how you can come on out, bring your friends, bring your family, bring your heart. There's going to be live bands, a lot of things, and they're asking for a $20 donation at entry. A lot of raffles going on and different things as well, but really want to show our support between for Taylor and her family. She is so wonderful. Turns out, I forgot, she was one of our interns here. This is 15 years ago. I was talking to her at the event about this and saying, can you believe 15 years just went like that? But yeah, she was working with Lindsay, our friend, up in promotions and doing street team things. So we'll tell you all the details tomorrow. Plus, tomorrow early for our BS Club members, we'll have those Gracie Abrams tickets. These are win them before you can even buy them tickets.
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9: Staying active every day will go a long way towards helping you live a happy, healthy, and pain-free life. And there is perhaps no movement more fundamental than walking. It reinforces the alignment, stability, and coordinated muscle activation that supports how your body moves, whether you're doing strenuous exercise or simply going about your daily life. This is according to Dana Santis, a strength and conditioning specialist. Even though you walk every day, Dana does say you can make small adjustments to immediately improve your walking mechanics. So, keep your rib cage stacked over your pelvis. Avoid leaning over or arching your lower back. Allow your arms to swing naturally in coordination with your legs. Keep your gaze forward, your jaw relaxed, and then just breathe in through your nose and out through your mouth. I'm Dr. Sanjay Gupta, helping you live a better life.
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Well, when Meta glasses came out, everyone was very excited, but a lot of places banned those, a lot of establishments, because when you're wearing those glasses, they can record you without your knowledge. And now I'm reading that Facebook is planning an AI pendant. They've been working on this, and the pendant is meant to be worn at work and can record and transcribe conversations. So once again, you're being recorded without your knowledge. I don't know if this is actually going to come out. We don't all need to have that cop camera, right? Because that's just ridiculous.

0: 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Well, partly cloudy skies out there. The sun is trying to poke through. Right now, we're about 52 degrees. We're supposed to get up to a high of 64. Tomorrow, sunshine all day long. The temps are going up to a high of 75. But yeah, they keep going up. Wednesday, partly cloudy. Yes, there will be some clouds, but a high of 81. You can't complain there.
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9: A better life with Dr. Sanjay Gupta.
10: If you're caring for an aging parent, you may feel quite often that you're alone in what you're doing. But you're not. Not by a long shot. According to a new report by the Pew Research Center, 10% of U.S. adults are caring for a parent over age 65. Millions more are caring for a spouse or partner 65 or older. Beyond the sheer numbers, this report, perhaps unsurprisingly, found a major difference in caregiver well-being between men and women. One psychologist we spoke to suggested thinking 5 years in the future and imagining where you are right now. Will you be glad you took something on, or regretful that you didn't? You also need to cut yourself some slack, he said, especially women. Don't try to shoulder all of the burden by yourself. You might need to ask for help before you burn out. You'll be so glad you did. I'm Dr. Sanjay Gupta, helping you live a better life.
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1: They're the absolute best. 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

Ed Sheeran with his single Camera. And apparently new artist Alex Warren is a big Ed Sheeran fan. He was in an interview with People Magazine saying that he has to make a conscious effort to not email Ed Sheeran because apparently every time he has a good idea, he emails him. Alex said it's gotten to the point where Ed Sheeran has actually stopped responding to his emails. I'm sure it's not a diss, but, you know, an email every day can keep the Ed Sheeran away, right? 104.5 XLO.

104.5 XLO, it's Mackenzie. Well, tis the time of year where everybody is passing around their yearbooks, getting them signed. I kind of miss that. I liked that part. But look at this. A high school yearbook had a little bit of a mishap with misspelling. Yep, they spelled school wrong. The one word you'd think the school would spell correctly. No, they forgot the letter C. This happened in Johnston, Rhode Island High School. Yep, the superintendent, Scott Sutherland, apologized in a letter to the families. He said it was printed exactly as the school approved, just as I thought. The families actually thought it was funny, but it is a memory. So all of those yearbooks, I hope they got a discount. School without AC.

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1: Being on the road definitely influences creative output, I would say. I think there's just this kind of different frequency that your nervous system is operating, you know, on, and it can be really helpful and kind of fuel sometimes, in my experience, like a delirious kind of edge to songwriting, which I've appreciated very much in the past. And it also can be a bit dysregulating, which sometimes means that I don't write music for a couple weeks at a time, and that can feel nerve-wracking in its own way. But I think I try again to just be really present with touring.

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That was Selena Gomez with Love You Like a Love Song. And the rumor mill, the circulating online rumors are saying that Selena Gomez will be Taylor Swift's maid of honor, but there's been no official confirmation on that whatsoever from Taylor or Travis or their people. But we'll have to wait and see. I mean, they've been friends a really long time, and that's why the rumors have been started. But Taylor also has friends that she's known since before she was famous. So we'll have to wait and see. It's all a big secret. 104.5 XL.

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15: For the ninth year in a row, Finland has been named the happiest country in the world. That's according to the World Happiness Report put out every year by the Wellbeing Research Center at the University of Oxford in the UK. Two other Nordic nations, Iceland and Denmark, came in at numbers 2 and 3. Now, having spent quite a bit of time in these countries over my 2.5 decades as a journalist, I can tell you that this is not at all that surprising. There's an entirely different way of thinking in these countries. We before me, you might say. In other words, the mentality is less adversarial and much more, we're all in this together. One other interesting thing that came up was that no matter where someone lived, the more time they spent on social media, the less happy they were. Want to smile? It's simple. Put your phone away for a bit. I'm Dr. Sanjay Gupta, helping you live a better life.
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1: 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This is

104.5 XLO, it's Mackenzie. Did somebody say beach? Yeah, they did. The XLO Beach Party is coming to Indian Ranch in Webster, and I am all for it. This is happening Sunday, July 19th. It's the Pop 2000 Tour. O-Town will be there. BB Mac, Ryan Cabrera, LFO, and get this, it's hosted by NSYNC's own Chris Kirkpatrick. Yes, I am fangirling right now. All the boy band vibes, all the summer feels at Indian Ranch. Tickets are on sale now, so you should grab yours. You can go to 1045XLO.com. But also, Rick Brackett, he's on at 3. He's giving away those tickets all week long. You can get these for free. Oh, gosh, I'll be there, so I hope to see you there as well.

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104.5 XL. Oh, it's Mackenzie. Well, if you're a fan of eating and drinking, this is right up your alley. The Worcester Food Truck and Craft Beverage Festival is actually coming to the Worcester Common this year, this Saturday, June 6th, from 11 to 6 p.m. Our XLO street team will be there. 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
9: For the ninth year in a row, Finland has been named the happiest country in the world. That's according to the World Happiness Report put out every year by the Wellbeing Research Center at the University of Oxford in the UK. Two other Nordic nations, Iceland and Denmark, came in at numbers 2 and 3. Now, having spent quite a bit of time in these countries over my 2.5 decades as a journalist, I can tell you that this is not at all that surprising. There's an entirely different way of thinking in these countries. We before me, you might say. In other words, the mentality is less adversarial and much more, we're all in this together. One other interesting thing that came up was that no matter where someone lived, the more time they spent on social media, the less happy they were. Want to smile? It's simple. Put your phone away for a bit. I'm Dr. Sanjay Gupta, helping you live a better life.
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104.5 XLO, it's Mackenzie. Well, I am a cat lover. Like, I just absolutely love cats. I think they're amazing. My cat, Mr. Britt, actually got away from me when I lived in Florida for a whole year. He disappeared, and then he came back a year later, and I have him to this day. He's 23. He's like the Keith Richards of cats. But this story is very similar. In Montana, a stray cat that they named Max was recently found after an upper mountain blizzard. They had to rescue him, and he was reunited with his family after they scanned him for his microchip. He had been gone for 2 years, two whole years in the mountain, and they finally found him. Stories like that just get me going. I love it.

104.5 XL. Oh, it's Mackenzie. Well, it looks like Spencer Pratt has opened some doors for other reality TV stars. Spencer Pratt is running to be the mayor in L.A., and people are actually really liking his campaign. But now I'm reading here that Jersey Shore star Mike Sorrentino, you all know him as The Situation, he wants to run for New Jersey governor. Mike The Situation, he has been sober for more than 10 years, and he says that he would really be interested in taking this role as the New Jersey governor. He doesn't want to pay property tax, but pretty much no one does. But I'm around to see his campaign. We'll see what he's got. The Situation.

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So if our time is running out, day after day, we'll make the mundane a masterpiece. Oh my, my love, I take one look at you, you're taking me out.

0: 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So while you're out and about, make me proud.
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18: More and more people are using magnesium supplements to help them sleep. But are they safe? And do they really work? Well, first, let's talk about actual magnesium. That's an essential mineral that is needed for more than 300 different processes in the body, according to one dietitian. And most people get enough of it simply from the foods they eat. Now, if you're not getting enough, there are a few different types of supplements you can try. But as always, you should talk to your doctor before starting any new medication or supplement, whether it's prescription or over the counter. Now, when it comes to the science, we looked into this, and I gotta say, there's not a lot of strong evidence that magnesium supplements will actually help you sleep. They might help you manage pain, they might help you lower your stress levels, or work to get your muscles to relax. And maybe it's those things then that help you get some better sleep. I'm Dr. Sanjay Gupta, helping you live a better life.
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Hello, it's Mackenzie. Well, when it comes to Meghan Markle and Prince Harry, apparently there is trouble in paradise. Meghan Markle, she allegedly told Prince Harry it's time to get a job. I didn't know he didn't have a job. Meghan told him it's time. She's driving the business deals, managing the brand, and thinking about the future. He is still approaching life like a royal, but they're not anymore, correct? Meghan's looking at the numbers and asking how everything is getting paid for. So what do you think Harry's job is going to be? Oh, boy.

104.5 XLO, it's Mackenzie. Well, this is quite the career jump, I would have to say. There is a Pennsylvania policeman who just resigned in order to compete on the reality TV show Love Island USA. The city's mayor, William Reynolds, he's kind of upset that the gentleman named Sean Rifle, he quit. They used thousands of taxpayers' dollars to send him to a police academy to train him just to have him quit, therefore after. But don't a lot of them end up falling out of that program anyways? And they're probably going to pay him a lot more on Love Island. I mean, I'm just speculating.

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That was Bruno Mars with I Just Might. And reading this, it sounds like Bruno Mars was a little bit big for his britches when he first started out. Bruno himself said that he thought his career was going to be nothing but hit after hit when he first started. He fancied himself the second coming of Marvin Gaye when he started out. But don't worry, reality hit him real quick. He realized that all of his songs weren't going to be number one hits. But so far, Bruno, you are doing a good job in the hit machine. 104.5 XLO.

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5: You ever wake up in the middle of the night or maybe first thing in the morning and notice drool on your pillow? Unless you're sleeping next to someone who hasn't already seen all your good, bad, and ugly, it's probably not that big a deal and not anything to worry about unless it's something that just started happening recently. When people drool at night, it's often because of a stuffy nose, acid reflux, or being a mouth breather. People who sleep on their stomach or side are more likely to drool than someone who sleeps on their back. But in some cases, drooling at night can be a warning sign of something more serious, like dental issues, sleep apnea, or even early symptoms of Parkinson's disease. If you're at all concerned about this, the best place to start is with an ENT doctor, an ears, nose, and throat doctor. They can recommend a sleep study to possibly get some answers. I'm Dr. Sanjay Gupta, helping you live a better life.
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104.5 XLO, it's Mackenzie. Well, it looks like Taylor Swift has allegedly, and allegedly is a big word in this sentence, been invited to Harry Styles' wedding because he's marrying Zoe Kravitz. That is one of Taylor's really good friends. But don't expect to see Harry Styles at Taylor Swift's wedding because he was not invited. Zoe Kravitz was invited, but not with a plus one because that would just be awkward, right? Travis Kelce definitely doesn't want him there because he doesn't want his family and friends and teammates all making small talk with Taylor Swift's ex-boyfriend at their wedding. That would just be weird. Most grooms would not like that. But Taylor, do you think she was invited with the plus one? We'll have to wait and see.

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2: For the ninth year in a row, Finland has been named the happiest country in the world. That's according to the World Happiness Report put out every year by the Wellbeing Research Center at the University of Oxford in the UK. Two other Nordic nations, Iceland and Denmark, came in at numbers 2 and 3. Now, having spent quite a bit of time in these countries over my 2.5 decades as a journalist, I can tell you that this is not at all that surprising. There's an entirely different way of thinking in these countries. We before me, you might say. In other words, the mentality is less adversarial and much more, we're all in this together. One other interesting thing that came up was that no matter where someone lived, the more time they spent on social media, the less happy they were. Want to smile? It's simple. Put your phone away for a bit. I'm Dr. Sanjay Gupta, helping you live a better life.
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104.5 XLO, it's Mackenzie. Well, a huge congratulations is in order for Dua Lipa and her fiancé, Callum Turner. They just got married over the weekend, a very intimate ceremony. Everyone was like, oh, how'd they get away with getting married and no one knew about it? People are too focused on Taylor Swift and Travis Kelce right now, so this is a perfect way for them to get married without anyone causing a fuss. So Dua Lipa and Callum Turner, they're going to be holding a larger Sicilian celebration later this month after their tiny little ceremony. But get this, they left in a taxi after the ceremony. So New York of them.

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7: A better life with Dr. Sanjay Gupta.
8: Eating a healthy diet is not only good for you physically, it can also keep your brain sharp as you age. According to a new study out of China, people who most closely followed the MIND diet slowed aging in key structures inside their brains by more than 2 years. The MIND diet is a combination of the Mediterranean diet, which we talk a lot about, and the DASH diet, which stands for Dietary Approaches to Stop Hypertension. All three of these diets are similar, but the MIND diet puts more of an emphasis on berries, beans, leafy green vegetables, fish, poultry, whole grains, olive oil, and nuts. You're not going to eat foods with a lot of saturated fat. We're talking cheese, butter, red meat, or anything fried. You really don't have to eat like this 100% of the time. That's the key. Just do the best that you can. I'm Dr. Sanjay Gupta, helping you live a better life.
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0: College graduations, they are happening every day. Tis the season. But the average college grad could be a little bit confused. They are expecting to get a job with a starting salary of $80,000 or more, when in reality, the salary is closer to $56,000, according to a new census data. 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
9: If you're caring for an aging parent, you may feel quite often that you're alone in what you're doing. But you're not, not by a long shot. According to a new report by the Pew Research Center, 10% of U.S. adults are caring for a parent over age 65. Millions more are caring for a spouse or partner 65 or older. Beyond the sheer numbers, this report, perhaps unsurprisingly, found a major difference in caregiver well-being between men and women. One psychologist we spoke to suggested thinking 5 years in the future and imagining where you are right now. Will you be glad you took something on, or regretful that you didn't? You also need to cut yourself some slack, he said, especially women. Don't try to shoulder all of the burden by yourself. You might need to ask for help before you burn out. You'll be so glad you did. I'm Dr. Sanjay Gupta, helping you live a better life.
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Hey, don't forget, our Wicked Fun Summer of Winning has begun. So every Thursday, you know the drill from every year, you're going to listen at 9, 11, 1, 3, and 5. 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You could be walking away with some free tickets. 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So every Thursday, you be with us. 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

1045 XLO, it's Mackenzie. Hey, set your alarms, BS Club members, before sunrise. Jet and Frank will have another pair of tickets to go see Gracie Abrams. She is coming to the TD Garden March 1st of next year, and so the tickets haven't even gone on sale yet. You can win them before you can buy them. So tomorrow, 6:10. And Rick Brackett is up next. I mentioned this earlier. He has tickets to the Pop 2000 show that's happening at Indian Ranch. I will be there, best believe, with some of the best boy band people ever. So enjoy your afternoon, 104.5 XLO.

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Oh my, my, oh my, my love. 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
14: More and more people are using magnesium supplements to help them sleep. But are they safe? And do they really work? Well, first, let's talk about actual magnesium. That's an essential mineral that is needed for more than 300 different processes in the body, according to one dietitian. And most people get enough of it simply from the foods they eat. Now, if you're not getting enough, there are a few different types of supplements you can try. But as always, you should talk to your doctor before starting any new medication or supplement, whether it's prescription or over-the-counter. Now, when it comes to the science, we looked into this, and I gotta say, there's not a lot of strong evidence that magnesium supplements will actually help you sleep. They might help you manage pain, they might help you lower your stress levels, or work to get your muscles to relax. And maybe it's those things then that help you get some better sleep. I'm Dr. Sanjay Gupta, helping you live a better life.
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You seem pretty sad for Girls So In Love. We'll look for that on the 12th of June. 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

0: A mostly cloudy start to the day, but some sun around now. Cool, though, 63 for a high today. Becoming clear tonight, low at 45. Sunny 74 tomorrow, low 80s on Wednesday.
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9: A better life with Dr. Sanjay Gupta.
10: Eating a healthy diet is not only good for you physically, it can also keep your brain sharp as you age. According to a new study out of China, people who most closely followed the MIND diet slowed aging in key structures inside their brains by more than 2 years. The MIND diet is a combination of the Mediterranean diet, which we talk a lot about, and the DASH diet, which stands for Dietary Approaches to Stop Hypertension. All three of these diets are similar, but the MIND diet puts more of an emphasis on berries, beans, leafy green vegetables, fish, poultry, whole grains, olive oil, and nuts. You're not going to eat foods with a lot of saturated fat. We're talking cheese, butter, red meat, or anything fried. You really don't have to eat like this 100% of the time. That's the key. Just do the best that you can. I'm Dr. Sanjay Gupta, helping you live a better life.
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14: A Better Life with Dr. Sanjay Gupta.
15: Heart disease is still the leading cause of death here in the United States and around the world. But what if there was something you could do earlier in life to reduce the odds of becoming a statistic? Well, here in the United States, tens of millions of adults already take a statin to lower their cholesterol. But new guidance put out by the American College of Cardiology and the American Heart Association now emphasize that treating high cholesterol sooner could significantly reduce a person's lifetime risk of heart attack or stroke. How early are we talking? In your 30s, believe it or not. Of course, you need to talk to your doctor about whether statins are right for you, but you should know that the evidence is really starting to stack up that shows the earlier you get a jump on reducing lifelong exposure to plaque-causing lipids and lipoproteins, the better the odds are going to be for you. Make sure you get your cholesterol checked. That's the first step. I'm Dr. Sanjay Gupta, helping you live a better life.
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0: 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It's the XLO Beach Party at Indian Ranch, July 19th. 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
12: Recent survey conducted by Common Sense Media found one-third of teenagers prefer AI companions over humans for serious conversations. There's a term for that, social offloading. And experts we talked to warned that this habit

0: it could be stunting emotional growth, leaving an already isolated generation who came of age during the pandemic even less prepared for the messiness of human interaction. Sure, AI can help you polish whatever it is you're looking to say, but that's not very human, right? It's the messiness that makes our interactions with each other so real. It's also what makes them so validating, help us to develop our confidence, our voice, our deep bonds with each other. Psychiatrists we talked to encouraged turning to family or friends when you're struggling to express yourself. They are keen to help. I'm Dr. Sanjay Gupta, helping you live a better life.
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Zoe Kravitz was invited, but not with a plus one. Of course, Taylor and Harry once dated, and they want the focus to be on Travis and Taylor's future. 104.5 XLO.

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1: I think what's so exciting about touring music is the way that the songs evolve from the studio version to the live, the live versions. 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I think I'm so lucky to work with such a talented group of people in our band and crew who all have their own, you know, set of expertise and instincts as individual artists, and to see that come together is a thrill. We have so much fun in rehearsals trying all different versions of songs, and then right now as we gear up to take this album live, we've already been making lots of tweaks, which is a lot of fun. And I think, you know, I very much have the fans in mind when we're in rehearsals. I'm like, what will they feel extra hard? So it's all about crafting that experience.

0: That was Gracie Abrams' Hit the Wall. 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
12: A better life with Dr. Sanjay Gupta.
13: Slowly but surely, AI is seeping its way into every corner of our lives. One area perhaps I didn't expect is diet advice. A new study out of Turkey found that chatbots are recommending to teen boys and girls that they restrict their daily calories to dangerously low levels and eat a balance of nutrients that are kind of out of whack. Remember, teenagers are growing, one pediatrician told us. If they aren't getting enough nutrition, it can really stunt their growth on a number of levels. And in extreme cases, it can lead to significant health consequences. Large language models, LLMs, they are designed to agree with you. So if you're looking to lose weight, they're going to push you pretty hard in that direction. They also sometimes don't know how to tell the difference between good information and bad information. And you know who does? Your doctor. I'm Dr. Sanjay Gupta, helping you live a better life.
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0: 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From 104.5 XLO, a cool evening with some sun. It'll become mostly clear overnight, low at 45, still too cold. Sunny, 74 tomorrow, and into the low 80s with some sunshine on Wednesday.
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13: You ever wake up in the middle of the night or maybe first thing in the morning and notice drool on your pillow? Unless you're sleeping next to someone who hasn't already seen all your good, bad, and ugly, it's probably not that big a deal and not anything to worry about. Unless it's something that just started happening recently. When people drool at night, it's often because of a stuffy nose, acid reflux, or being a mouth breather. People who sleep on their stomach or side are more likely to drool than someone who sleeps on their back. But in some cases, drooling at night can be a warning sign of something more serious, like dental issues, sleep apnea, or even early symptoms of Parkinson's disease. If you're at all concerned about this, the best place to start is with an ENT doctor, an ears, nose, and throat doctor. They can recommend a sleep study to possibly get some answers. I'm Dr. Sanjay Gupta, helping you live a better life.
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5: 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And there's perhaps no movement more fundamental than walking. It reinforces the alignment, stability, and coordinated muscle activation that supports how your body moves, whether you're doing strenuous exercise or simply going about your daily life. This is according to Dana Santis, a strength and conditioning specialist. Even though you walk every day, Dana does say you can make small adjustments to immediately improve your walking mechanics. So, keep your rib cage stacked over your pelvis. 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Allow your arms to swing naturally in coordination with your legs. Keep your gaze forward, your jaw relaxed, and then just breathe in through your nose and out through your mouth. I'm Dr. Sanjay Gupta, helping you live a better life.
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3: A better life with Dr. Sanjay Gupta.
4: Heart disease is still the leading cause of death here in the United States and around the world. But what if there was something you could do earlier in life to reduce the odds of becoming a statistic? Well, here in the United States, tens of millions of adults already take a statin to lower their cholesterol. But new guidance put out by the American College of Cardiology and the American Heart Association now emphasize that treating high cholesterol sooner could significantly reduce a person's lifetime risk of heart attack or stroke. How early are we talking? In your 30s, believe it or not. Of course, you need to talk to your doctor about whether statins are right for you, but you should know that the evidence is really starting to stack up that shows the earlier you get a jump on reducing lifelong exposure to plaque-causing lipids and lipoproteins, the better the odds are going to be for you. Make sure you get your cholesterol checked. That's the first step. I'm Dr. Sanjay Gupta, helping you live a better life.
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It's Rick Brackett. Another cold night ahead, down into the 40s. I don't know what the deal is with the weather this spring. It'll feel like summer and then fall, but it's supposed to warm back up this week, at least by Wednesday. 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
12: Recent survey conducted by Common Sense Media found one-third of teenagers prefer AI companions over humans for serious conversations. There's a term for that, social offloading. And experts we talked to warned that this habit could be stunting emotional growth, leaving an already isolated generation who came of age during the pandemic even less prepared for the messiness of human interaction. Sure, AI can help you polish whatever it is you're looking to say, but that's not very human, right? It's the messiness that makes our interactions with each other so real. It's also what makes them so validating, help us to develop our confidence, our voice, our deep bonds with each other. Psychiatrists we talked to encouraged turning to family or friends when you're struggling to express yourself. They are keen to help. I'm Dr. Sanjay Gupta, helping you live a better life.
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11: Heart disease is still the leading cause of death here in the United States and around the world. But what if there was something you could do earlier in life to reduce the odds of becoming a statistic? Well, here in the United States, tens of millions of adults already take a statin to lower their cholesterol. But new guidance put out by the American College of Cardiology and the American Heart Association now emphasize that treating high cholesterol sooner could significantly reduce a person's lifetime risk of heart attack or stroke. How early are we talking? In your 30s, believe it or not. Of course, you need to talk to your doctor about whether statins are right for you, but you should know that the evidence is really starting to stack up that shows the earlier you get a jump on reducing lifelong exposure to plaque-causing lipids and lipoproteins, the better the odds are going to be for you. Make sure you get your cholesterol checked. That's the first step. I'm Dr. Sanjay Gupta, helping you live a better life.
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